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2: Charlie， 我来介绍一下 ，This is Frank， 万国商团的副总司令。This is Charlie， an assistant to Mr. Lee。
3: Well, Miss Chen has told me so much about you. Pleasure to meet you.
1: 马上就会有变。
3: I noticed your London accent is quite standard. Have you ever been to London before?
4: Yeah, I studied in London before.
3: Ah, of course. And what did you study there?
4: Oh, math.
3: Math,
4: it's a really difficult subject.
3: I know, math was never my strong point.
2: Frank, thank you for coming today.
3: Ah, okay, no problem. So we're done here?
2: Yeah.
4: Finish.
3: My pleasure.
2: See you next time.
3: Bye.
2: Bye. 那现在还有一个更棘手的情况。武田从海军俱乐部里出来之后，就去到了德国施瓦兹医生的诊所。他可是欧洲著名的脑科专家。据我所知，他也是上海现在唯一掌握脑血管造影技术的医生。我想武田去找他，应该是拿到了李约瑟的病历，然后配合眼科专家一起被林毅会诊。
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